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2: 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The Cute Kitties Photo Contest is here and voting has started. 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Here's how you can vote for your favorite little star. 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Second, you can buy votes. 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Then deposit the money in our account and then keep your proof of payment. Third, we have what we call support scouting votes. 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

Go na le sengwe se ntse ke se utlwa moreetsi wa station sa mantlha sa Merafone 360 radio. I've been trying to figure out gore sentle go diragalang. I've been hearing this on broadcast, so I'm asking myself, is it me or what? Or is it the devices that I'm using? Are they foul? Oh no, I think I understand. I think I know what's the problem now. I'll fix it. Maratua station someone class on 360 radio. Yeah. 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Fela ke tla leka go di lukisa Maratua station someone tla sa Merafong 360 radio, your precise local global connection. Lena one mic on the easy breezy breakfast show. 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
1: Calling all of Marathon. The Cute Kitties Photo Contest is here and voting has started. 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
1: Calling all of Mirafong. 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
3: 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Good day, I am Donald Makatini and this is Merafong 360 Radio News Today. Headlines: Driver hijacked and kidnapped near Sibanye Stillwater. Kutsong author launches inspiring debut memoir. ANC challenges IEC candidate submission deadline. Suspended Correctional Services Commissioner arrested. Pleasant weather expected across Carletonville. In local news today, police are investigating a hijacking and kidnapping incident after a 32-year-old driver was abducted on the P111 road near Sibanye Stillwater. Suspects posing as law enforcement officers forced the victim into a vehicle before abandoning him later. The driver was assisted by a member of the public and reported the matter to police. In other local news today, Kutsong resident Poitumelo Cindy has published her first memoir, Don't Follow. The book reflects on her life journey, personal challenges, education, and career experiences, highlighting years of determination that led her to becoming a published author. In national news today, the ANC has approached the Electoral Court over a dispute with the IEC regarding candidate list submissions. The party says a technical system problem affected the processing of candidate information and insists all required details were submitted before the deadline. In other national news today, suspended KwaZulu-Natal Correctional Services Commissioner Minikelwa Ngaile has been arrested on allegations of fraud and money laundering linked to activities dating back nearly two decades. He is expected to appear in court this week. In our weather updates today, Carletonville will experience partly sunny conditions with a high of 22 degrees and a low of 9 degrees. Temperatures are expected to rise slightly tomorrow, with dry and pleasant weather continuing. I am Donald Makatini. 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
5: Calling all of Merafong. The Cute Kitties Photo Contest is here and voting has started. 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Here's how you can vote for your favorite little star. 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
1: Good morning, when I'm a bestie. Good morning, when I'm a maid. The time right now is 18 minutes after the hour 9. On to do another lovely, the amazing Cynthia K, bringing you nothing but the best official encounter ever. On the 9th of September, when I'm a maid, holding it down by the grace of God. When I'm a maid, I want to say to you, happy Wakey Wednesday, and I hope all is well with you. At the back of your mind, you know, we'll be talking about nothing but good, scrumptious, delicious food. I get my best. Exactly when I'm a maiden. 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Remember, Horacinthia K will always remind you about good, nutritious food because it's important for you to take good care of yourself, no matter the circumstances. And eat healthy because when you eat healthy, you feel good, and when you feel good, you do good. 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Cat Tevin Campbell. 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Girl, I want to know your name. 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
1: Welcome back, my bestie. Welcome back, when I'm Mamedi. I hope you're well wherever you're listening from. Take it for sure, we're there, like Okosi Carltonville. 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Tere shabilele weda, erona tere kopan tate mudimu, raun tate mudimu. Saturday is coming. We pray for this weather to change because of the upcoming event of the kiddies event that we have on Saturday at the Civic Center. Get it, my bestie. When I'm Mamedi, ntengu, wonso rurapedi, sorry, tate mudimu, reakupa. Ako weda, ena eapu. Wonso Mamedi, when I'm Mamedi, get about you're enjoying our good music and good vibes on this beautiful weather. 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I get my best team. 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I get my best team. 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Rai shloka wena my best team. 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So, Raji wena, how do you katlung ukono ba productive ubonorum? 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So the monati here when I'm mamedi, we are going to come back a little bit later on and give you what we do best, no matter the circumstance. I go fake Casey on and Jojo, but all my life. Stay tuned and listening, Jeff Bestie, till we come back for more.

0: I really like him. 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
2: 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Headlines: Driver hijacked and kidnapped near Sibanye Stillwater. Kutsong author launches inspiring debut memoir. ANC challenges IEC candidate submission deadline. Suspended Correctional Services Commissioner arrested. Pleasant weather expected across Carltonville. In local news today, police are investigating a hijacking and kidnapping incident after a 32-year-old driver was abducted on the P111 road near Sibanye Stillwater. Suspects posing as law enforcement officers forced the victim into a vehicle before abandoning him later. The driver was assisted by a member of the public and reported the matter to police. In other local news today, Kutsong resident Buitumelo Cindy has published her first memoir, Don't Follow. The book reflects on her life journey, personal challenges, education and career experiences, highlighting years of determination that led her to becoming a published author. In national news today, the ANC has approached the Electoral Court over a dispute with the IEC regarding candidate list submissions. The party says the technical system problem affected the processing of candidate information and insists all required details were submitted before

0: are expected to rise slightly tomorrow, with dry and pleasant weather continuing. I am Donald Mahatini. 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
1: Na tiwe na mamedi pina ya mondi ngobo ari inka nyesi. I had to open up with that beautiful song on this beautiful Wacky Wednesday. I get my bestie. Nse ke hopotso ro Wacky Wednesday ke letsatsi le monate, letsatsi le ro ha re kena ho lona. 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I get my bestie. That's why we call our Wednesdays our Wacky Wednesday. The time right now is 3 minutes after the hour 10 on the 9th of September. We are still holding it down by the grace of God. Mo mametseng teng ke rata hore ke and I'm molum shobu wa molum. I hope you are having a very beautiful morning. I get my bestie. Exactly. Let me remind you a little bit right there of our vision, Momirafon 360 Radio. 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I get my bestie. 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On Instagram as well, at Mirafon 360 Radio. It is indeed one of my bestie, your precise a local global connection. Unso duzele na the lovely, the amazing Cynthia came Monday up until Friday. Better make sure no matter the circumstances, you do not miss out on that. I get one is so exactly. So without wasting any time on any further, and I can topic in your naya pili here, my bestie, because of what's about Wacky Wednesday, Ruta like a topic, and get my bestie. Exactly. So, our topic goes like this: why is ignorance danger when it comes to the unhealthy food a person chooses to eat daily? I get my bestie, because we do know, you know what, we've got a lot of ignorance, especially in the kind of food that we consume each and every single time. I get my bestie. Exactly. Because with unhealthy food, ignorance doesn't feel dangerous most of the time. I get my bestie. Until the damage is already done. The danger is silent and cumulative right there. Why am I saying that? Mamela hai, my bestie. Sometimes you don't see the cost immediate. Like, get my mate. Exactly. If you touch fire, you get burned instantly. I get my bestie. But if you eat highly processed food, sugary drinks, fried food every day, you feel fine today. I get my bestie. Exactly. But the real cost is actually going to show up a little bit later on mobile pilomba how. Especially how so hulong mature milingwa how. I get my bestie. Exactly. You're going to gain excessive weight.

you're going to get the high blood pressure, you know what, because that high blood sugar, you know what, from the sugary things, it comes from the sugary things, I wanted to say. I get my bestie, exactly. Like I said, your high blood pressure, we call it inflammation. I get my bestie, exactly. It builds over months and years. Ignorance makes you think nothing is happening to you at that particular moment. I get one, okay, exactly, when there's a lot happening inside your body. So that is why you eating good nutritious food each and every single time. Remember that it's very important. Exactly. You don't know what you are actually eating at that particular moment. Many unhealthy foods are actually, you know what, designed to hide a lot of things inside of it. Well, let me tell you something. Sugar has 60% different names on labels. I get my bestie. Exactly. And low fat, you know what, often means high sugar sometimes. I get my bestie. Exactly. Let me talk about excessive, you know what, salt and addictive, you know what, and addictives that are high in bread right there and in sauces and in snacks. If you don't know how to read that, when I'm a bestie, in all of those things, you know what, there's a lot of sugar in this thing. You ain't trouble. I get my bestie, exactly, when I'm a mid, you are very much in trouble. Mamela hen, if you think you are eating normal food while you are eating a chemical cocktail daily, that's where molongorwena you do not know, because of these kind of things that are, you know what, a healthy food that are designed to hide sugar, you know what, in it. I get my bestie. So that is why kirulwena mamedi, in everything that you eat, better be very, very careful, no matter the circumstance. Let me say this to you. It rewrites your brain and cravings, right? Whether we like it or not. I get my bestie. Daily junk, that is actually, you know what, daily junk food that is high in sugar, salt, and fat, it trains your brain's reward system. Why am I saying that? You start to crave more of it, more than you crave the good nutritious food, my mate. My melahan. At some point, you feel less satisfied by healthy food. I get one go high, exactly, and you get low energy crashes and ignorance. You know what? Ignorance. So you, when as a person, when you're ignorance, you think it's lack of willpower. When you actually, you know what? Biologically, it's a loop that you have created for yourself when it comes to, you know what, all of those sugary things that you like. I get my bestie, the junk food that I am talking about. But that is why in the year 2026, at the end of the day, the ball is in your court. Now I'm talking to the people who are in Cynthia K. Born, because of Rasebets and Misebets in Rabilda, in the year 2026, we want to make sure we lay a strong foundation when it comes to, you know what, discipline, when it comes to the kind of food that we eat each and every single time. I get my bestie, exactly. It becomes very expensive, expensive habit at some point. I get my bestie, exactly, because of you are treating, you know what, a lot of things after that. Now they are dealing with diabetes, heart diseases, stomach problems, and fatigue. This costs far more money and time, you know what, and life quality than, you know what, preventing them. I get my bestie, exactly, than preventing them, because why is it when a hunky boy decide to low, you know what, I'm not going to dwell into eating my junk food most of the time. You could have prevented all of those things that I've mentioned right there. I get my bestie. That is why, when ignorance makes you, you know what, makes cheap food look cheap. I get one, okay, exactly. When the most expensive choice is long-term, because of the most expensive choice is the one that would actually keep you intact each and every single time when it comes to how you actually decide to eat your good nutritious food. I get my bestie. Exactly. So work on your balanced diet when I'm a medi, so that you, when it comes to your long-term goal on your nutritious side of things, it's actually prolonged and it sustains you for you to be the best that you can ever be. Mamelahe. Let me say to you, in short, right? Ignorance removes your ability to choose. Why am I saying that? You can't make it a free choice if you don't know what the food does to your body. I get my bestie, exactly, and your energy and your future as well. That is why I spoke about heart attack yesterday, and I said, "Baba, mkmanuna, etabelitsara ki di heart attack." Now it actually, you know what, it made now your future to be uncertain right there. That is ignorance when it comes to the kind of food that you eat. I get my bestie. Exactly, when I'm a mid, get about a perfect when I'm on a car, rather junk, marriage, like you look at a have a you know what, a balanced diet. Elo runa, you have written down for yourself. Maybe let's say, for an example, 4 times a week I'm dwelling on the good, nutritious food, and then 3 times you know what, a day, then I know what, maybe I can actually eat my junk the way I want to. Get my bestie, Mari, a balance, you know what, diet needs to play a bigger role. Mamela hem.
If you're thinking about changing your daily eating, Mamedi, it helps to talk to, you know what, maybe a clinic nurse. I get my bestie exactly when I'm Mamedi, a doctor, maybe a nutritionist as well, right there, so that you can check your, your basics, and they can check your basics and they can actually guide you. Okay, if you're working on a low budget, this is the kind of meals that you can eat that can actually, you know what, make you to be the best that you can ever be. I get my bestie, but that is why I get go, and at the end of the day, the ball is in your court. It's a little bit cold, Anyana. Get my bestie, but it's not a problem. That is why you're going when how to who mix up, how to who balance a balanced diet. How now your future becomes, you know what, certain right there. So the ball is in your court at the end of the day. So you just said they're good, nutritious food, they're very important for you and for your future and for your energy and for your body at the end of the day. Get my bestie exactly when I'm a mate and for your brains right there. If you want to be a person with brains, then you know what to do. Get my bestie exactly when I'm a mate. Now, these are the things that you can take for yourself for you to apply in your life, because of the year 2026, kileka ibitsa ka the year of divine transformation. It's important for you to look out on what you eat each and every single time. I get my bestie exactly when I'm a maid. Now let us dive into the topic for the second round of this show. As the time right now is 12 minutes after the hour 10. We are still in it and holding it down. Mamera from 360 Radio. Your precise, a local global connection by the grace of God. So let me dive into this topic for the second round of the show. Luana Kileka Rahobatla, share your own perspective right there. You're allowed no matter the circumstance. I get my bestie. Now, the topic of the second round of the show goes like this. What does a healed virgin of a person look like? This one is very interesting and amazing. I get my bestie. A healed virgin of a person looks like me. No, I'm just cracking a joke when I'm my bestie, but let's dive into a topic that much deeper. Right? Now, what does a healed version of a person really look like? A healed person doesn't look perfect when I go high. I get my bestie exactly when I'm a medi. They look peaceful. I get when I go high. Here are the things that I'm going to give to you that you will recognize them by. So long this person in their era of a healed version of themselves. I get my bestie. Exactly, my male. My male, I have my mate. They are calm, not reactive. I get my bestie. They still get triggered. Yes, we do know that, but they still pause before they could take any action. You know what? They just don't explode. They do not insult people, or they don't shut down for days. I get my bestie. Exactly. They have learned to respond instead of reacting right there and listen before they react. I get my mate. Exactly. So, my male, associate yourself with people like that. They take responsibility with without shame, no matter the circumstance. I get my bestie. They can say I was wrong and this is how I will fix it. I get my bestie. Without hating themselves or hating on other people who are holding them accountable. They don't blame everyone else for their life anymore. If they try to say right, they don't blame anybody, and they don't actually even say to themselves, sorry, you know what, I'm cursed, I've got a bad omen and stuff like that. No, they don't do that. I get my bestie. Exactly. Instead, they lean on God and they know, sorry, God's timing, it's only God's timing, no matter the circumstance, and it surpasses, you know what, a person's understanding. I get my bestie. Exactly. That is why you as a person, you just need to be patient no matter the circumstance, because patience is virtue. Mamela, they have boundaries that are quiet. I get my bestie. Exactly. Moto heal the old. I know this person is just so cool, calm, and collected. I get my bestie. Exactly. They have boundaries that are quiet. They don't need to fight to prove their boundaries. I get my bestie. Exactly. They just so know firmly like that, and they with contentment like that. Right, my bestie. Mamela. They leave when they feel disrespected and they don't feel guilty about it. I get my bestie. Exactly. Mamela, they are calm. No, it's just so calm. And it's not actually a calm. It needs reasoning or it needs explanations. No, it's a firm calm. I get my bestie. Exactly. Their habits now change because this person is the healed version of themselves. I get my bestie. Exactly. Their habits change. Mamela, healing shows in their daily life each and every single time. How they pray, right? How they seek God each and every single time and connect
connect with God, right? They sleep better, they eat better, they good, they eat their good nutritious food because of their building of momentum of a better future at the end of the day. I get my bestie, they choose healthier people, but what about cool, calm and collected with less drama, with less chaos? I get my bestie, exact, and they don't need chaos to feel alive. Momo Pilongabona, no, they are not validated by chaos. I get my bestie, exactly. They are no longer traumatized by what they destroyed them. I get when I go home, exactly, when I'm a mate, because of they let go of situations that they cannot control. So they are no longer, you know what, traumatized by situations that traumatized them, and they do not even romanticize what destroyed them. I get my bestie, exactly, when I'm a mate. Mamela hem. They also do not need revenge. Kimoto healed you. I get when I go high. Exactly. So when I'm my made more, my medicine thing, work on yourself. And when you know that you're not healed, heal when I go high. I get my bestie. Because healing will open doors for you. It will actually show you things that you never thought that are possible. Because now you are not going to dwell in the side of things that are happening more people on my house. But you're going to actually look at the light at the end of the tunnel, no matter the circumstance. I get my bestie. Exactly. They don't need or seek revenge. They don't need the people who hurt them to suffer. I get my bestie, but they want distance. They do not even want a payback. I get my bestie, exactly. They seek forgiveness for them not saying, you know what, for them even not saying, Kori. They are looking for forgiveness from those people that, you know what, have hurt them. I get my bestie, exactly. They say it's okay. I get my bestie, exactly. It's Mamela, it's them not saying, Khori, I won't carry this anymore. No, but it's saying them, you know what, I will actually work through this even if it is there. I get my bestie, that's a healed version of a person right there. They can be alone without feeling lonely. I get one go high. They enjoy their own company. They do what excites them. I get my bestie, exactly. They don't jump into one relationship for another because seeking for validation and, you know what, trying to run away from it, you know what, looking at themselves if they're a problem. I get my bestie, exactly. Mamela, they can be alone without feeling lonely. They can eat alone. I get my bestie, exactly. Or you know what, Mamela, distractions just to avoid silence. They do not fall into distractions just to avoid silence. I get my bestie, exactly. When I'm mamedi, that is a healed version of a person. I get my bestie, Mamela, they hold their story lightly. Even if they've been through so much, Mama Pilonga Bona. I get my bestie, exactly. They hold their story lightly. They can talk about what hurt them openly like that, right? Mamela, as they talk about what hurt them openly like that, them without breaking down or pretending it didn't happen. I get my bestie, exactly, when I'm mamedi. The wounds is still part of their story, but it is no longer their whole story. I get one go high. That's a healed version or type of a person. They can laugh unapologetically. They can show up for people unapologetically. They can, you know what, be kind to people unapologetically. I get my bestie, exactly, when I'm mamedi. The wounds is still part of their story, but it is no longer the whole story. It does not define them. I get my bestie, exactly, when I'm a medi. That is why Kiruluena, the healed version of you is not, you know what, the new person that you hoped for it could be. It's you, the one that is actually facing that, you know what, that part of the wound that they still carry within themselves, but that is not actually dwelling in it. I get my bestie, exactly. But Mamela, without the survival behaviors you needed when you were hurting. I get my bestie, exactly, when I'm a matey. Honanon, you're not even looking, you know what, for validations when you're feeling lonely, when as a person, when you're in the veiled era of your life. I get my bestie, exactly. You can look at the people in their situations and not even judge them, but and understand how the people are going through a lot. They just need you to pray for them as a healed version of yourself. I get my wanna go high, exactly, are healing, my bestie. I get wanna go high, are healing and let go and let God, because of the time is now, then the time is right now. Look at your situation and feel, you know what, that even if the wounds are still part of my story, but you know what, they are no longer the whole story that, you know what, circulates around me each and every single time. I get my bestie, it is what it is. When I'm a medi, Momirafon 360 Radio, your precise, a local, global connection. If you have something when I'm a medi, you know what, it's a behavior that needs you, that you are, you know what,
that you are surviving in. Stop surviving, but live and be the best that you can ever be. Get my bestie, heal when you have to. That is why if you must go for counseling, do that. Get my bestie, because you deserve that when I want to cry, so that you look at your future and you feel, you know what, I need to write a new book, a new story about my life, because your future is bright, no matter the circumstance. Thank you so much. When I'm a it will help you avoid all of those distractions and silence and enjoying your peace and enjoying, you know what, the healed version of you. Listen to the kind of music that is, you know what, healing your spirit and your soul each and every single time, so that you're intact no matter the circumstances, so that you're able to what, to face life head on, even if there's a whirlwind in along the way. I get my bestie. It is what it is. When I'm a medium, Momirafon 360 Radio, it is indeed your precise, a local global connection. The time right now is 21 minutes after the hour 10. Every hands all the jolly mamedi when I kill a pina monati, pina yam mondling of ari inka nyezi. Every heki bono kitoka la capina manghelo hona moma medium nati, a kifilang or otro enjoy a lot. Kibatofa linda arigam tando montu. Stay tuned and please do enjoy. Remember, when I'm a bestie, we play you our songs with one heart, one love, and one spirit. If you want to share and tell us about your own perspectives about, you know what, the healed version of you, tell us right there on our Facebook page, so that Mutomulena Hailuri, they haven't done the internal work of and the external work of healing themselves within and in whatever, you know what, trauma and experiences that they have been through in Amamedi. And then your advice will be able to help them, so that they pick up their socks and be the best that they can ever be. I get my bestie. Stay tuned and please enjoy as I give you this beautiful song in Amamedi till we come back for more. Enjoy.

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izindaba indaba

Pleasant weather expected across Carltonville. In local news today, police are investigating a hijacking and kidnapping incident after a 32-year-old driver was abducted on the P111 road near Sibanye-Stillwater. Suspects posing as law enforcement officers forced the victim into a vehicle before abandoning him later. The driver was assisted by a member of the public and reported the matter to police. In other local news today, Kutsong resident Buitumelo Cindy has published her first memoir, Don't Follow. The book reflects on her life journey, personal challenges, education and career experiences, highlighting years of determination that led her to becoming a published author. In national news today, the ANC has approached the electoral court over a dispute with the IEC regarding candidate list submissions. The party says the technical system problem affected the processing of candidate information and insists all required details were submitted before the deadline. In other national news today, suspended KwaZulu-Natal Correctional Services Commissioner Nibelwang Clele has been arrested on allegations of fraud and money laundering linked to activities dating back nearly two decades. He is expected to appear in court this week. In our weather updates today, Carltonville will experience partly sunny conditions with a high of 22 degrees and a low of 9 degrees. Temperatures are expected to rise slightly tomorrow with dry and pleasant weather continuing. I am Donald Mahatini. 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
11: Otro LF, Merafon.

Tsweletse merafo. 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Enjoy your week Wednesday when I'm a bestie. 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
4: 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Good day. I am Donald Mahatini, and this is Merafong 360 Radio News Today. Headlines. Driver hijacked and kidnapped near Sibanye-Stillwater. Kutsong author launches

0: by a member of the public and reported the matter to police. In other local news today, Kutsong resident Buitumelo Cindy has published her first memoir, Don't Follow. The book reflects on her life journey, personal challenges, education and career experiences, highlighting years of determination that led her to becoming a published author. In national news today, the ANC has approached the Electoral Court over a dispute with the IEC regarding candidate list submissions. The party says the technical system problem affected the processing of candidate information and insists all required details were submitted before the deadline. In other national news today, suspended KwaZulu-Natal Correctional Services Commissioner Nibelwa Nxele has been arrested on allegations of fraud and money laundering linked to activities dating back nearly two decades. He is expected to appear in court this week. In our weather updates today, Carltonville will experience partly sunny conditions with a high of 22 degrees and a low of 9 degrees. Temperatures are expected to rise slightly tomorrow with dry and pleasant weather continuing. I am Donald Mahatini. 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
6: Sunbanani, Dumelang, Opsheni, hello. 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Our vision is to be the most innovative radio to connect people with. Ya go jalo metlhale matsatsi ke ka tsela dintho di leng ka teng wena my friend ke ka tsela e dintho di leng ka teng wena my family ke re madumo le haufi mo leng teng o dumediswa ke nna no dumediswa ke nna mama na mathuki hona teng mira from 360 radio your precise a local global connection wa ka sheba nako ya rona hana jalo e emo ho 9 minutes past 12. Yeah, this is the first hour of our show. Whatever. 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
5: 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Merafong 360 Radio mo go tsametshameko. 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
0: This is your sports news update with T-Man Express, the slender boy, Tabang. Got tea. I've got the

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Yeah, Kenji Miyazawa. Yeah, he's a Korean a coach or is a Korean philosopher mantswe leng hore ke and also a poet. Yeah, ke mantswe leng hore ke a share le wena a tswang ho yena tsatsing lena la kajeno. Kenji Miyazawa ore we must embrace pain and burn it as fuel for our journey. We must embrace pain and burn it as fuel for our journey. Okay? Pain can either become a prison or a propulsion. Yes. The struggles we go through may hurt, but they can also teach us resilience, reveal our strength, and push us towards a better vision of ourselves. Your pain has a story. Your healing has a destination. Keep moving. Mr. Kenji Miyazawa, Ari, we must embrace the pain and burn it as fuel for our journey. Ukilawan. Yeah, incredibly, what an incredibly profound and poetic quote from Follow Richard's best idea of finding the gift in the problem. Kenji Miyazawa takes that concept one step further. He isn't just asking us to find the gift, he is handing us as the absolute blueprint for the human alchemy. Pain is arguably the most universal human experience, yet it is more one we spend the most energy trying to avoid, numb, or outrun. Miyazawa flips the script entirely, demanding what we not only stopping running, but that we actively harness the fire. We mustn't praise pain and burn it as fuel. We must embrace pain and burn it as fuel for our journey. My apology, and my friend. Yeah, so Haile Handle Kenji Miyazawa was, I knew that suffering could do because he doesn't say ignore the pain. He doesn't say pretend it shall not be there. He says embrace it, pick it up and use it. Pain as fuel is not pain as punishment. When you forgive yourself, you forgive your younger self, you are taking the chance the shame you cried for 8 years and burning it as a fool. I don't know. I didn't know then, but now I know better and I now move better. So when you forgive the friend who never replied, you are taking that hurt and burning it as a fuel. I will not wait for the apology to leave warmly. I will go on. Okay, so when you stop demanding what should be and see what it is, you are taking disappointments and burning as it fuel. So that's the secret. Gibran, Einstein, and Seneca, and also Miyazawa, all knew that the light in the heart doesn't come with no pain. It comes from a heart that learned to burn pain for light. Kenji Miyazawa Kaneti knew that suffering could do because ha bua mantso ana are we must embrace pain and burn it as it fuel for our journey because ba utlwisisa batho ba noga a bua ka nnete hey 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

0: 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It is a high time that we try to face the pain. It is high time that whatever the chair, kapa the seat, kapa the bed that we're preparing for, we have to sit or lie on it, because ke rona re yentseng after all. 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So tsatsi lene la ka jeno ke re ho wena, we must embrace pain and burn it as fuel for our journey. Pain can either become a present or a propulsion. The struggles we go through may hurt, but they can also teach us resilience, reveal our strength, and push us towards a better vision of ourselves. Your pain has a history, your healing has a destination. Keep moving. We must embrace pain and burn it as fuel for our journey. Hale hantle, Mr. Kenji, he doesn't say ignore the pain. He doesn't say pretend it should not be there. He says embrace it, pick it up, use it, face it. Okay, I wanna face it. Yeah, face of fears. Tonally, pain is a military treatment when we treat the fears. Yeah, we must face it. Reface it, and then pain, heil handle, pain as fuel is not pain as punishment. Trust me, pain as fuel is not pain as punishment. When you forgive your younger self, you are taking the shame you carried over the years and burning it as fuel. Okay, so it didn't know then, now, or I didn't know then, now I know better and now I move better. So when you forgive the friend who never replied, you are taking that hurt and burning it as fuel. I will not wait for the apology to come and to leave warmly, and I will just gonna leave warmly, and I will go on. Because now I'm waiting for this person at Kopatolo, but happily. So for me not to feel emptiness, for me to continue to live with my life, let me just make peace with that part. Yeah, and then continue with my life. Okay, so pain is arguably the most universal human experience, yet it is the one we spend the most energy trying to avoid, numb, or outrun. Miyazawa flips the script quietly, demanding that we not only stop running, but we actively harness the fire. You cannot burn what you refuse to hold. High octane polar punch. And the digital alchemy back propagation. Yes, yeah, so who are netty? Did you hear when my friend Tabazelung Horoko Tarito Tonata Singlina Lakajeniso? Maziwa is reminding us that the fire of adversity is going to burn regardless. The only choice you have is whether it will burn you to the ground or burn in your engine to drive you forward. So since, well, we are talking about the gritty, beautiful alchemy of converting pain into power. So in a little topic, the second hour of our show, get like at the topic, the weight of the day. So I want to share with you, as a friend, as a family, as a my friend, Mr. Kenzi, Kenji Mazawa, ha are horona kaneti. Pain, we must embrace the pain and burn it as fuel as our journey. Because who be mahotata lefatin humi pa hanyo le sete. Mere atlokana as people ukilabana. So anything elunghore I get from you elunghore, it is a negative energy. It is an energy elunghore disturba. Honalo ki satisfy that energy kutlazo on that one. I'll rather turn that energy ebu kluko wisendang hona. Hoban haikwa huwene is negative high filter eba a pain. So I'll rather turn it into a positive energy. That's why Ari, we must embrace pain and burn it as fuel for our journey. Ari, we must embrace pain and burn it as fuel as for our journey. He doesn't say ignore the pain. He doesn't say pretend it should not be there. He says embrace it, pick it up, use it. Pain as fuel is not as pain as punishment. 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
0: 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time it is the very important hour of our show me long ho nna le wena as a friend as a family as a pagadi it is our bonding session time ha jwale re sa le hour re nya pele ke rata ho wena e ba le nna 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
2: 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Headlines: Driver hijacked and kidnapped near Sibanye Stillwater. Kutsong author launches inspiring debut memoir. ANC

0: a member of the public, and reported the matter to police. In other local news today, Kutsong resident Buitumelo Cindy has published her first memoir, Don't Follow. The book reflects on her life journey, personal challenges, education and career experiences, highlighting years of determination that led her to becoming a published author. In national news today, the ANC has approached the Electoral Court over a dispute with the IEC regarding candidate list submissions. The party says the technical system problem affected the processing of candidate information and insists all required details were submitted before the deadline. In other national news today, suspended KwaZulu-Natal Correctional Services Commissioner Nibelwa Nkhlele has been arrested on allegations of fraud and money laundering linked to activities dating back nearly two decades. He is expected to appear in court this week. In our weather updates today, Carltonville will experience partly sunny conditions with a high of 22 degrees and a low of 9 degrees. Temperatures are expected to rise slightly tomorrow with dry and pleasant weather continuing. I am Donald Mahatini. 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
1: From the streets of Carltonville, Fochville, Wadela, Elijah, to the vibes of Kutsong, I'm bringing us together one gussy topic at a time this afternoon. 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
3: 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Tona le nna nono, tsona le nna Mamanewama 2000 mo Mirafon 360 Radio. Your precise a local global connection. Ya, nete ke re go wena. Aowa, welcome back gobane nete re se re kene swahla. Swala kahla the hour, the second hour of our show, the very important hour of our show, the middle hour of our show, me leng gore nna le wena. We get to bond because it is our bonding session time. I get it, yeah. 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So you're going to choose how you want to connect with me. You're going to choose how you want to connect with me Mamanewama 2000 tseba Facebook le Instagram ke Mirafon 360 Radio Mika ufe ka WhatsApp thank you 0814518586 ke tlo pita hape 0814518586 ka ho kere e ba le nna ke be lwana tula le nna ke dile lwana go be monate go be lekere go be sit
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4: 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Radio. Make a WhatsApp o teng ke 0814518586. Okay, so ke tlo fa just one tshela go fa one beautiful song. Re tswela pele ka the topic and then ka mora mona re tlamele re kene re shebe ba nna kontse re dumela re shebe tse leng hore check Mr. T, the tall one. Yeah, watch okay, the slender boy. A re fe ditaba tsa the sports. Yeah, fela pele re kena ho di sports mo nono he. The topic e leng hore nna ke tle ka yana tsatsilena la ka jeno. Man, I understand how we are going through a lot and I understand this equation of life, even though it's not that easy, man. Yeah, it's not easy and it takes time. Hopefully, our time is a healer. Time making tongue along with it's a very crucial hahul mapilong aruna. So that's lena la kajino, the topic that remata udima yana tati lena la kajino. Eri kopanya nga reta ntwelung mi, ya reta munana lele nala, ya ribeya muyeng ule muho kering. Mama no aboto na what pain or difficult experience have you been through that eventually became fuel for your growth and what did it teach you? What pain or what difficult experience have you been through and that eventually became fuel for your growth and what did it teach you? Sometimes the very thing that broke your heart, challenged your confidence, or forced you to start again becomes the thing that makes you stronger, wiser, and more determined. Maybe it was a painful breakup that taught you self-worth, a financial struggle that taught you discipline, losing someone that taught you to value time and people, rejection that pushed you towards a better opportunity, being betrayed that taught you boundaries and a personal failure that taught you humanity and resilience. Yeah, that's the question, the topic elong hore remata hodima yona. Hopefully sometimes the fire that burns you is the same fire that builds you. So the question ke Peter Happy Erin, what pain or difficult experience have you been through that eventually became fuel for your growth and what it did it teach you? Yeah. You would like giving pain, giving experience, situation, elong horo. Laba huyo na kapa experience, elong horo. Ayaka ya otwara hantle. Eventually, how rush about? Look about butuling. 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
6: 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Marathon 360 Radio mo go tsa metshameko. 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Thank you, Habibi. Thank you, Gerard.
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8: 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The Cute Kitties Photo Contest is here and voting has started. 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
4: Welcome back. 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Ho mo nate, ho be le ke re ho see. So get off just one beautiful soul. One. E le nngwe toto kapa go fetse pedi e go fetse mona tse pedi hopola he seretswa di tabeng tsa rona tsa the sports ntse re le ho the second hour of our show. We are still on it. Yeah, sampana re le hone re le on ho baneneng ha so ka fela this bonus session hour ya rona ntse le lead ntse le on. So let's keep the comments burning. Let's keep the fire burning ho social media platforms tseba Facebook le Instagram ke Marathon 360 Radio. Make a WhatsApp ke 081-451-8586. So ke rata hore wena ba le nna ke be le wena, tla le nna ke tla le wena, be monate, be le ke re ho see. So ke tlo for just one beautiful song and then kamera mona he be sentse re kena re tswela pele ka the topic ya rona ya letsatsi e leng hore e sentse e le ho social media platform. Mme leng hore ke botsitse question ke tlile ka potso mono. What pain or difficult experience have you been through that eventually became fuel for your growth, and what did it teach you? Sometimes the very thing that broke your heart, challenged your confidence, or forced you to start again becomes the thing that makes you stronger, wiser, and more determined. It might be it was a painful breakup that taught you a self-worth, by financial struggles that taught you discipline, and also Losing someone that taught you to value time and people. Ukilabana. So those are the things that lengore hangata rena lohore di fish ma pina or na hopola peni enguli engu mona tumulumu honale se lengore Retlamile ri tute sona. So, bona, let's hit the comment section. 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
1: Got tea. 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Spill it with me. I am listening and amplifying your voice 12 to 3 p.m. Also remember, lunch break without good music? That's not allowed. Come eat good music with me, Mamanewa Matuke, serving soul house music and other good music vibes from 12 to 3 p.m.
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3: I'm a piano to wake you up, soul to keep you grounded. And now with me, Chonolofazzo. 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
3: Welcome back. 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It was nice ka nete, bonding with a friend, bonding with a family, bonding with mphakati as a whole. Ho sa kgathaletse go na mang ho kae, akere ya we are still on the topic e leng hore ke tle ka yona as a friend, as a family, as mphakati. 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So the question is, what pain or difficult experience you have been through that eventually became fuel for your growth, and what does it teaches you? That's the topic. Bona le wena ka mono ha o ka kena ho social media platforms. So you choose here ke Facebook, Instagram le X ke Merafon 360 radio, mme ka WhatsApp o teng ke 081 4541 8586. Wa e bona taba. So ke rata hore wena ha jwale re ke re kenele galelelele o kile bana tsa re kgone hore re repape hantle. So the question e ya tshoro, what pain or difficult experience do people have been through that eventually became their fuel for their growth, and what does it teaches them? So there's a lot. So it's almost always the same few fires that people end up burning for light they had in the moment, but later they teach. So number one, we can say being left or betrayed by someone you trusted. Ala handle re tlamile gore re tsebe betrayal gore na ke ntwe jwang ke la bona ka pa ho sua for a big left out o go utlo gona go tswang etle re how joetswa o tlo gona mamela, because tsedi ntse di ntwe 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you learn from their mistakes and also your mistakes. Trust me o tlo gona hore I need to be a high number kapa an opportunity hore o gone ho o di dake di ntse ka di betrayal. So ke la bona not always you might come across le betrayal ke la bona. So anyway, tlelo senyana ka wena my friend, ke rata hore being left or betrayed by someone they trusted, the friend who never replied, the lover who walked away, the family member who chose someone else. At first it teaches the pain, but later maybe I think it was the right time. Later, it teaches I can still love without needing them to stay. I can still trust myself. It becomes fuel for self-respect. Waibona. Yeah. 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Yeah. 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It's okay. At first it is hard. Ho bohloko ha hole ho roka itswa ntho jwalo ke motho jwa ke motho a jwalo o tshepileng hore a sena a ka utlwisa bohloko bo jwa fela, because of is the left one is a close friend, is the left one the close person, and a family member or a lover. Mostly batho ba baeleng ho ba close le bona ke bona ba re rutang bophelo, because they're the ones that getting us ahead sometimes unaware. unexplained, unplanned, and unapologetically. Ukila wana. Yeah, that's all I'm telling you. Fela, gati wa popilo kibo pilo kinto ene hudula holo jalo mihla le matati. Ukila wana. So the other one, mohlomo kile lori failing badly at something you really wanted. Mohlomo a business that closed in Soweto or closed in Awakasi. An example, they failed. A chance they missed. At first, it teaches them. Later, it teaches my worth is not my result. I can try again some smarter, humbler. Okay, when it becomes fail for your wisdom. So hello, ulawa leka, humata, who run a business, waleka, who is anything hore, bona otwele pile kabo pilo. Ebelo keka na kuhansi ya ulewa wafati. It's okay. There was a lesson that we are supposed to learn. How could you learn fast? So you were like, "I think lesson is longer." Neklemilor ebe you rutile you na bo pilon because you had that business at first, and then ebe samaya ebe eventually down. Yaya fast here, drowned to the rain, and now you're like, "Oh, ukila bano." So hang on, that's in the intro. The worth is not the result. The person can say, I can try again, smarter and humbler. I can also have another chance to do this thing right in a better way. Yeah, my friend, my family. So, yeah, kina karuna ya ditaba hore ka nete re ke re kene ditabeng tsa hauring ena re leng wena ya tsatsi lena la gjone. So ke re wena e ba lena ke be lena dula lena ke dule lena ho be monate ho be lekere ho sit.
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4: Merafong 360 Radio News Today. Good day. I am Donald Mahatini, and this is Merafong 360 Radio News Today. Headlines. Driver hijacked and kidnapped near Sibanye Stillwater. Kutsong author launches inspiring debut memoir. ANC challenges IEC candidate submission deadline. Suspended Correctional Services Commissioner arrested. Pleasant weather expected across Carltonville. In local news today, police are investigating a hijacking and kidnapping incident after a 32-year-old driver was abducted on the P111 road near Sibanye Stillwater. Suspects posing as law enforcement officers forced the victim into a vehicle before abandoning him later. The driver was assisted by a member of the public and reported the matter to police. In other local news today, Kutsong resident Buitumelo Cindy has published her first memoir, Don't Follow. The book reflects on her life journey, personal challenges, education and career experiences, highlighting years of determination that led her to becoming a published author. In national news today, the ANC has approached the Electoral Court over a dispute with the IEC regarding candidate list submissions. The party says the technical system problem affected the processing of candidate information and insists all required details were submitted before the deadline. In other national news today, suspended KwaZulu-Natal Correctional Services Commissioner Nibelwa Nkhlele has been arrested on allegations of fraud and money laundering linked

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1: 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Come on. Tonolofato. Blessings, Laughs 360. 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
2: Welcome back. Welcome back. Welcome back. Well. Come back. 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So what's even ke ke katswa ho hang ke so ka ke checka hore na ka ha ile handle what holiday it is today in Huntley. Who are they cutting the cakes today? Ukilana ba ileng hore ba hola re tshaka the kings and queens a ke re so ha jwale sa tsilene la ka jeno we have something to celebrate kitlo plaka in ka the holiday that you are celebrating tsilene la ka jeno ya international day to protect education from attack. This day people are encouraged to learn about risks at schools and universities face and how to protect them. This day is also a good time to remind people of the importance of education and the right education for all. Mm-hmm. International Day to Protect Education From. This day, people are encouraged to learn about risks that schools and universities face and how to protect them. This day is also a good time to spend or to remind people of the importance of education and the right to education for all. Yeah, kitse long hore we are celebrating tsatsin lena la ka jeno wena my friend. Internationally so. Yeah, ke o plaka ini ka tsona tse ka ntseno tse ba he. The holiday that you are celebrating tsatsin lena la ka jeno ibutsa ka hore ke International Day to Protect Education from Attack. Yeah. Wa utlwa hala hore awa ho encourage wa batho hore ba tsebe di risk tsa dikolong di university ntse leng hore dikolong di university di face tse le go na ba di protect a joint. Also a good time ho hopotsa batho hore bohloko ba education le the right education for everyone. E mong le mong o na le right ya ho thola education. 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Okay, yeah. Nate, so that's a little like a gen hagi checker on my side. Hope like a when hello, Mushlomo. You are a friend of Rebecca, Lenofato Matiri. Tiba on a chance, a pomiata or Luena, ake our like a little social sentle, sentum quena, our wishes a very warm and good birthday wishes. 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And what did that pain teach you about yourself? Sometimes the fire that burns you is the same fire that builds you. 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
4: 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Good day. I am Donald Mahatini, and this is Merafon 360 Radio News Today. Headlines: Driver hijacked and kidnapped near Sibanye Stillwater. Kutsong author launches inspiring debut memoir. ANC challenges IEC candidate submission deadline. Suspended Correctional Services Commissioner arrested. Pleasant weather expected across Carltonville. In local news today, police are investigating a hijacking and kidnapping incident after a 32-year-old driver was abducted on the P111 road near Sibanye Stillwater. Suspects posing as law enforcement officers forced the victim into a vehicle before abandoning him later. The driver was assisted by a member of the public and reported the matter to police. In other local news today, Kutsong resident Buitumelo Cindy has published her first memoir, Don't Follow. The book reflects on her life journey, personal challenges, education and career experiences, highlighting years of determination that led her to becoming a published author. In national news today, the ANC has approached the Electoral Court over a dispute with the IEC regarding candidate list submissions. The party says the technical system problem affected the processing of candidate information and insists all required details were submitted before the deadline. In other national news today, suspended KwaZulu-Natal Correctional Services Commissioner Nibelwa Nkhlele has been arrested on allegations of fraud and money laundering linked to activities dating back nearly two decades. He is expected to appear in court this week. In our weather updates today, Carltonville will experience partly sunny conditions with a high of 22 degrees and a low of 9 degrees. Temperatures are expected to rise slightly tomorrow with dry and pleasant weather continuing. I am Donald Mahatini. 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

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Serving Merafong City and surroundings from the heart of Khutsong.

That is Gabza the Small Lady Enchanter with Game Tunzi and the one and only young star, Lady Enchanter. And but again, Imithandazo, a beautiful song, Lady Enchanter. That broke a lot of records, and it's still, you know, Lady Enchanter standing on the charts of refusing to go down. You know, it's that song in South Africa. But again, let me do my proper introduction, Lady Enchanter. Lady Enchanter, you are still tuned into Marathon 360 Radio, your precise local global connection.

0: Although this is the afternoon drive time and you are still tuned in, or rather you are just tuned in with your boy, the guy with the capital letter W and dear, the one and only Warlorden. And yeah, this is our first hour, Gather the Enchant. And also, yeah, y'all already know, my people already know. If you get your first time this hour, it's all things about our Would You Rather. So again, I'm going to introduce our Would You Rather, and when all you have to do is go on our Facebook page, hit us up under the comment section, Lady Enchant. Don't forget to follow, like, and share, Lady Enchant, and to comment on those topics. The topic is already there. Well, our Would You Rather, Lady Enchant. So it says, Lady Enchant, would you rather be a genius everyone thinks is an idiot, or an idiot everyone thinks is a genius? Which one would you rather be between these two? And a genius, but whenever we see you, we think, when you are a complete, total idiot. But or rather be an idiot, but whenever we see you, we see a complete genius, 100% genius, though you are a complete idiot. So, let's talk all that on 076-350-1915. Lady and gent, we're going to take a quick air break. Remember to hit me up on 076-350-1915 to communicate with us even further.
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2: 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One vote is 10 Rand. You can buy as many votes as you like, and you can ask friends and family to buy votes using your child's code. 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

Izenzo by Amos, Lydia and Jens are playing on my background. I really want to know from you, Ugutsu, would you rather be a genius that everybody thinks is an idiot, or an idiot that everybody thinks that they are a genius, Lydia and Jens? And it's whatever you say, Lydia and Jens will still believe that you are not genius if you are a genius. But if you are not a genius, whatever you say, we won't believe that you are not what you say you are. So you need to be careful with what you choose. Because if you choose, Lydia and Jens, to be an idiot, and then people will see you as smart, people will believe that you are smart. But now, you are not actually smart, because the only repercussions will come when now you really have to do a presentation, you know, submissions, Lady and Gent. You understand? Whenever now you need to be in front, whenever now you need to do the practical, the actual practical work, that's where now the problem begins, because you are an idiot. You don't even have the skills, the tools, and the requirements that is required for you to actually be a genius. But we just believe that you are a genius. And then the other one is that you choose to be a genius, though we see you as an idiot, Lady and Jet. Whatever you say, it doesn't matter. You understand? It'll only matter whenever now it's practical work. Now, we have to really do in the work, because if we have to do in the work now, it will separate and people will see between now, this is the genius, this is an idiot. You understand? You understand, the Lady and Jet. So that's how it goes. But at the end of the day, as long as people haven't seen you in action, we will always see you as an idiot. So tell me on 076-350-1915, to which one do you actually choose? Msaki, Ati Mdagababa. Enjoy. I'll be right back, Lady and Jet.

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Asibe happy right here at Marafonga 362 Radio, your precise, a local, a global, a connection. And Gilly and Gent, I really love to know from you, when would you rather be a genius but people see you as an idiot, or would you rather be an idiot but people see you as a genius? Of course, Lady and Gent, that's easy for me to actually pick. For me, it's easy to pick, Lady and Gent. I will definitely pick to be a genius. You know, I don't really care what people see me like or what or whatever. If they see an idiot, it's okay. It even works better for me, because if you see me as an idiot, Lily and Jen, then wow, on the other hand, I'm the actual genius. That means I can do things not even y'all will pay attention to, or wouldn't even believe that I did them. You would say, no, I did them. So I'll, in a way, I'll be out the radar, and in which that's something that is very nice, honestly speaking, Lady and Jen, to be out the radar, Angie, you know, whereby nobody's noticing you, nobody is, you know, Lady and Jen, pointing figures and fingers and, you know, pointing their cameras at you. It's a nice feeling, because now you can do some things at your own time. You understand, Lady and Gentle, with nobody to disturb you. And like when it's like that again, nobody will actually believe that you did some certain things, even though you did them. You see, most of the time, Lady and Gentle, I'll make an example with the movies, you know, and services. You understand, most of the time, people that are really weird and messed up, let's put it like that, are actual geniuses, Lady and Gent. People that you don't even consider as dangerous, you understand? Not like that, you know, a person that you would trust with your life in secret, something like that. But Lady and Gent turns out to be the most cruel. Yeah, boy. Turns out to be the most cruel, Lady and Gent. It's possible, it happens. We see those things. So tell me on 076-315-1915, Lady Enchanter, when, what is Lady Enchanter, or rather, which one would you rather choose between being a genius, but everybody thinks you are an idiot, or be an idiot, but everybody thinks you are a genius? We are just a few minutes before we hit our second hour, Lady and Gent, the hour of the topic, the hour of the question. I'm thinking, Lady and Gent, I also need to bring trends, you know, trends and gossips. I'm bringing it right here at home, where it belongs, to the 360 Drive. But yeah, I'll be back with the topic, Lady and Gent. Here's Gola by the one and only Lady and Gent. Gabs of the Small. Enjoy.

I'm sorry, you with that though, like a lady and gents, a beautiful song, all right, here at Marafonga 36 to radio, your precise, our local, global connection. And, yeah, lady and gents, I'm just here to tell you which we are left with only now, which is a few minutes, which is 4 minutes now, lady and gents, before we hit our second hour and that hour. It's all things, okay, about to get our question of the day, and it's get lady and gents. It's already been prepared, it's already on our social, so okay, prepare yourself for get lady and gents, because it's about to be awesome. Okay, man, just a little question, say until you're shown, and then heading straight to our second hour.

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1: Mirafong 360 Radio News Today. Good day. I am Donald Mahatini, and this is Mirafong 360 Radio News Today. Headlines: Driver hijacked and kidnapped near Sibanye Stillwater. Kutsong author launches inspiring debut memoir. ANC challenges IEC candidate submission deadline. Suspended Correctional Services Commissioner arrested. Pleasant weather expected across Carltonville. In local news today, police are investigating a hijacking and kidnapping incident after a 32-year-old driver was abducted on the P111 road near Sibanye Stillwater. Suspects, posing as law enforcement officers, forced the victim into a vehicle before abandoning him later. The driver was assisted by a member of the public and reported the matter to police. In other local news today, Kutsong resident Buitumelo Cindy has published her first memoir, Don't Follow. The book reflects on her life journey, personal challenges, education and career experiences, highlighting years of determination that led her to becoming a published author. In national news today, the ANC has approached the Electoral Court over a dispute with the IEC regarding candidate list submissions. The party says the technical system problem affected the processing of candidate information and insists all required details were submitted before the deadline. In other national news today, suspended KwaZulu-Natal Correctional Services Commissioner Nibelwan Clele has been arrested on allegations of fraud and money laundering linked to activities dating back nearly two decades. He is expected to appear in court this week. In our weather updates today, Carltonville will experience partly sunny conditions with a high of 22 degrees and a low of 9 degrees. Temperatures are expected to rise slightly tomorrow with dry and pleasant weather continuing. I am Donald Mahatini. 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
0: 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Indaba ditaba on Mirafong 360 Radio.
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3: Welcome back, Lady Enchanter, Stomer of 360 Radio, your precise, our local, global connection. And you are still tuned in with your boy, the guy with the capital letter W and D, the one and only Waladin. Lady Enchanter, I am here to introduce the question of the day, of the hour. We just from the news update right now, it is 4 minutes inside the hour 4. It is the 9.

really love to visit, take a vacation to. You understand that we all talk about places we would love to go and stay, you know, go and visit, you know, like me, I would love to actually be in Japan. You understand that? So 3 months, it's more like staying now. It's no longer a vacation because I'm building a whole family, friendship and all that. Because staying 3 months, that's like 90 days, lady and gent. And a lot can happen in 90 days, you understand? So now I want to know, where would you love your dream vacation? But when we talk vacation, we talk about a 3 days thing. We know it's a Friday, Saturday, Sunday, it's done. You know, so I want to know from there, what is your dream vacation? Of course, I have mine, I have a lot in my mind. But again, let's talk all that on 076-350-1915. I'm going to play you, the one and only, Nomfundo Mo, Ati Phakathi Lami, and then Lady and Gent. We'll be right back. Do not go anywhere.

0: 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Are you tired of Mama, I'm bored? We got you. 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
0: Jumping castles, face painting, games, music, and listen to this. 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
0: Plus refreshments and goodies will be sold at the stalls. So come with some extra pocket money.
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Calling all of Marathon. The Cute Kitties Photo Contest is here and voting has started. Voting opened Friday, the 14th of August at 12 midday on the dot and closes Thursday, the 3rd of September 2026 at 12 midnight. Here's how you can vote for your favorite little star. First, go to the Cute Kitties Marathon 360 Radio Facebook page. Find the voting post and comment with your child's code. Always remember, one person, one vote. Second, you can buy votes. One vote is 10 Rand. You can buy as many votes as you like, and you can ask friends and family to buy votes using your child's code. Then deposit the money in our account and then keep your proof of payment. Third, we have what we call support scouting votes. Sell tickets for the Cute Kitty Photo Contest event, and the more tickets you sell, the more points your child earns to win. 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

That was Amos, Lady Enchant, with again Iskupu. I want to know from you, Lady Enchant, which one would you prefer, or rather, what is your dream of vacation? Sing about to those places that we would love to visit. Without a lie, G, you know, I'm one of those people that I have so many countries that I really would love to visit to, Anditi. So when I tell me the country that you would love to visit, Lady Enchant, as your dream vacation, right here at Marathon 360 Radio, KO, Ati, said, take it, Lady Enchant.

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So go with that being said, ladies and gents, we are here to actually give you the heads up. I tell you, good to get lady and gent. 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Remember, it doesn't really end here. Obviously, our time is already here to get the sport. So, lady and gent, well, our topics doesn't really end here. We can actually continue with them on our social medias. 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You can also hit me up directly on 076-350-1915, lady and gent. I'll be there to actually interact with each and every last one of y'all, right? So, okay, right now, I'm going to play you the one and only lady and gent. I'm leaving. I'm going to be leaving this place quite soon. So, okay, lady and gent, enjoy and stay safe. It's a beautiful Wednesday, so okay, take care of yourselves.

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I won't be able to see you anymore because of my obligations and the ties that you have. We've been meeting here every day. And since this is our last day together, I want to hold you just one more time. When you turn and walk away, don't look back. I want to remember you just like this. Let's just kiss and say goodbye.

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1: And you said you love me, baby.
0: Love must have been blind, cause I sure didn't see this one coming.
1: I once was blind, but now I see.
0: My best friend, huh? They say keep the ones you love close, and your enemies even closer.

0: What do I mean? Why don't I call back right
1: I'm
0: now?
1: Sick you of tell all this stress. You keep stressing me.
0: Stress? Because I expect you to be faithful to me. That's stress.
1: All that drama. You keep stressing me.
0: You bring the drama to yourself.
1: You know what? Keep all that. All that drama. You just keep that to yourself.
0: Go ahead then.
2: Hey, what's up, baby? How you doing?
0: X-Man.
2: Yeah, I saw him tripping and everything.
0: Yeah.
2: If you want to talk about it later on, sit down and have a drink or something. Yeah, cool with that?
3: Mm-hmm. Yo, Bob, give me a pen.
2: Give me a call anytime. It doesn't matter what time it is. That's my real number, too.
0: No pain, right?
2: Nah, that's my direct number.
0: All right.
2: Take care, all right?

0: You know what? Y'all not talk to people, man. Not people, me. Y'all not talking sometimes.
1: Now, what did I say?
0: It's the way you say stuff.
1: What did I say?
0: Oh, God. The part about listening to you, trusting you, that's cool. You know what I'm saying?

0: Prince.
1: Keith.
0: How you doing?
1: It's been a long time.
0: Yes, it has. Can I give you a ride?
1: Yeah, I'd like that.

0: Yo, what's up, babe?
1: Yo, this is about business.
0: Oh, word, it's like that? Well, check this out. This is how we gonna do this. Your fighter against my fighter.
1: Whatever.
0: Winner take all.
1: Whatever.
0: Just remember
1: done.
0: That, all right?
1: You just beat it.
0: Remember that.
1: Come on, y'all. Yeah, let's be out.
0: Yeah, be out. Peace.